can see who it's always been. The need for peace starts from within. So I leave my positions to the wind.

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No desires do I hide. 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

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Problems of your own. 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

0: was watching how we was dancing the merengue. And then we got the real surprise, we was winning the first prize.
1: You want to see Bobby, how we dance with Teddy?
0: Well, I had to sashay to dance the merengue. I learned a merengue, mama, I learned a merengue, mama, I learned a merengue, mama, I learned a merengue, mama.

During Reconstruction time, there were folks who had been promised 40 acres and a mule. And they were told that a man with their legal papers could be expected on a train from Washington. There were folks who waited for him, and there are folks who are still waiting for him. But you can't depend on the train from Washington. It's 100 years overdue.

you're in a better state. The name of the game, let's trade. The hardest part over, thoughts tainted by confusion and fear.

A glimpse of what could be, so scary we'd rather not know. Send a postcard from your next destination.

0: He's paying that. I'm paying, and then going meet in it. That's the
1: next stop, Station B.

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What F's they say, mate? Where's my chips? They aren't my plate.

0: 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It's time to race. 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Because then, your mum wasn't dead. But now, it's too late.
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name is Lord Shorty, and my band is the Vibrations International. We want to introduce you to a brand new musical song called Soca, the Soul of Calypso. This is our own creation, and I hope you like it. I want to show you how it is all structured. It begins from the bass drum, and I call on my drummer, Paul Rouse, to get in there with that heavy sound. And then I say, Paul, put your hats on, and this is what happens. Oh, yes, that's good, that's good. And Paul, take a side. Let's build this song. Oh, yeah, good song. And then I call on my percussion player, Timothy Watkins and Anthony Charles on the congas to fit in.

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But you've left unscathed. 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
1: Hello dear, could you please call me back?
0: Hello?
1: Call me back. 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
0: City woman would always want for you to pay the bill.

0: 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You ever heard one of them?
1: A Mercedes?
0: Yeah, it's some kind of old foreign car.
1: Oh, brother, I'm just barely making it.
0: Yeah, I know what you mean, but you know,
1: barely.
0: Taking me through changes all in the bed. I get bit at night when I

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1: Josh Lindo,
0: him is a family man.
1: Josh Lindo,
0: the innocent one.
1: Josh Lindo,
0: him never do no wrong.
1: Josh Lindo,
0: him no carry no dagger.
1: Josh Lindo,
0: him is not no robber.
1: Josh Lindo.
2: Respirez. Station B.

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They both agree. Yes, it

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And if your man gives you trouble just to move out on the double, and you don't let it trouble your brain, cause away goes trouble down the drain. Said away goes trouble down the drain.

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I told you we flew. She

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And I told him, I said, you know, I'm having problems with the woman that I love. It seems that I call her on the phone and I just can't get her to answer. And then I went to her house and I saw a car parked in the driveway. I knocked on the door, but still my knocks went unanswered. And then I went home and I watched television until television went off. And then I played my records until I just didn't want to hear them anymore. And finally I went to bed, but I found myself waking up a few hours later. And the tears were running down my face. And my friend told me, he said, Lenny, you just ought to forget about her. But I told my friend, I said, you know, maybe you've never been in love like I've been in love. And maybe you've never felt the things that I felt.

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They did too clean. Level a bone tap, they cut your log. Too bien. 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

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It's a promise, huh? All right, you're a good man. Let me, you know what? To re-enter the community international, to promise to reveal the she with, to get the Grand Croix de la Paix Mondiale, les ambassadeurs de Casque Bleu, all you want, okay?

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Wonder where you are today. After all is said and done, it was right for you to run.

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1: You want my freak?
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